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3: 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We got the refugees.
4: 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No fighting. Shit.

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And I'm always tired, but never of you. When love and trust are gone, I guess this is moving on. 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